0: download your app.
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Our colors will fade eventually. So if our time is running out, day after day, we'll make the mundane our masterpiece. Oh my, my, oh my, my love. I take one look at you, you're taking me out.

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Our colors will fade eventually. So if our time is running out, day after day, we'll make the mundane a masterpiece. Oh my, my, oh my, my love. I take one look at you, you're taking me out.

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Our colors will fade eventually. So if our time is running out, day after day, we'll make the mundane a masterpiece. Oh my, my, oh my, my love. I take one look at you, you're taking me out.

0: before you go, there's something I want you to have.
1: Oh, it's beautiful. But wait a minute, isn't this...
0: Yeah, yes it is.
1: But I thought the old lady dropped it into the ocean in the air.
0: Well, baby, I went down and got it for you.

0: having the best time of my entire life. And I don't say that as a lightly thing. I had a beautiful life, but this is the pinnacle, the best time I ever had.
1: Why?
0: Because. Te amo, Mexico. And I don't say it as a joke. I'm saying it as the most serious thing. This is the most fun I've ever had in my entire life. I've been to Mexico over 25 times, but this trip is the best trip of my life. But also, I've been to over 115 countries in my entire life. This is my favorite of every country I ever went to. And I say that so muy serioso.
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